I've edited Sidney Gorham's subject to the collar. It's going to be 35 cents a pink. You run a CH and attach it to the collar.

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1: 10-4. They got one side filled in, and they're filling in the other side right now, and then I should be back tonight.
0: 10-4. Just kind of pull a local till we get freed up.

0: 35. Jimmy 1015, one time with that Gorham subject, the 50 added to the call, being routed to the DC 69531, 69531.
1: 10-4. 35, you seen the text message I sent you?
0: 450 still on that.

0: sense. What's your mileage?
1: Oh, yeah.
2: 10-4, Trauma 4 is requesting fire district for debris. Are you wanting fire district?
1: 10-4, and I just said, I want to send them.
2: 10-4.
0: Let me show you resetting now.
3: Yeah, I see them. I get my answers.
4: Jenna?
3: So I was trying to ask you at 21, I got bad service.

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0: Engine 1 to rescue 1, be en route.
1: 10-4, be advised, no entrapment, no fire danger, but they say heavy debris in the roadway, so they asked for me to page the fire district.
0: 10-4.

0: Engine 1, Rescue 1. 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
1: Should be arriving in about 3 to 5 minutes.
0: Temple.

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0: come into unit on scene I-49. 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Give me some updates. Ten four, if y'all can handle what you got, let's get a 1022 page going.
1: There's no entrapment at this time. We are clearing the debris from the road. The person's out safe. I don't see if he needed any medical needs, but I think he's fine. He's walking around.
2: 10-4.

0: 18X.
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1: Yes, sir. Can you be en route to 161 Paradise Acres Road? Speak with an Anthony Trahan. It's going to be in reference to some stolen horses.
0: I'm going to be giving you a 21 here in a second.
2: Forty-six Sheriff's Office. Is he drunk tonight?
1: A little bit more tolerable, I will say that. I don't know if he's drunk or not.
2: I'll ease that way with you, 40.
3: Stole the horse, or what color the horse was?
0: That's probably what we're going to have to find out when we get out there, but 46, I believe there's going to be a separate call for you there, but.
3: Having the horses.

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1: Good.
0: Have a medical. It's from here, 220 Scarborough Avenue, 220 Scarborough. Somebody in reference to a 74-year-old female subject who's choking on her medicine. NPS is standing outside.
1: Copy, 220 Scarborough Avenue.
2: Two copy. 220 Scarborough.

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1: Dispatch, that was 220 Carver with a C.
2: Scarver Avenue.
1: Copy, Scarver.

0: 23.
1: I'm going to be right here at 191 and 482. I'm getting flagged down by a white female.
0: So far.
2: Joyce.
0: Can you get in route to 132 Doyle Sharp Road to make contact with a Miss Jewel Johnson? She advised that her neighbors have come onto her property and left threatening notes on her vehicle and her door. She advised this has been an ongoing issue, and the subjects were trespassed from the property the last time a deputy came out.
3: Three point seven.
0: 10:50, she advised that she just located the notes that were left on her vehicle and her...
2: Evil.
4: 940, you can put the complaint at 3 to my 21 until 920 can get out there.
0: 10-4.
1: SP-23 to Z-4.
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2: 920, you can finish eating. I'm on the phone with her.
0: 10-4, I'm what, Nate? 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
1: 940, I also opened up the call in reference to this.

0: 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What's the next felony coordinate?
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2: Temple.
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1: 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They're 10-8. They're still cleaning up as of right now.
0: 10-4.

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1: Can you please put me departing 10-15 one time to Rapides?

Northeast, can you make passes in the area around the 112 North Mound? Caller advised that she saw someone in a dark-colored SUV, possibly black, drop off a juvenile male on the side of the road. She says the kid had on either a red shirt, blue shorts, or blue jean shorts, either around 15 or 16. He could be Asian or white male. She continued on and did not make a call until she hit around the Posey Road exit. Again, this occurred around the 112 northbound.

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0: CID NARCs, ECU, and CIU are going to be out at Knights Inn, exit 53, off 49 in Bunky for a search warrant on a motel room.

0: F-42, is that what, F-54?
1: Double R-7, have a signal 24, it's going to be at Red River Estate, apartment 16, Bravo, that's Red River Estate, 16, Bravo, older female called in, advised her nephew, 30 years old, is sick. She doesn't know what's going on with him, she just asked that we please hurry.
2: Back up. Don't worry, I'm coming.

0: 4. 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

0: keeping in view of us, the caller said y'all passed our apartment up.
1: Cool.
0: Stated it's gonna be near the dumpster.
1: That's all. What you got?

0: the unit she is on, she sees you. Do you see her?
1: 10-4, she can see you.
2: She's coming on the property and messing with her dogs. Say the dog is currently on her porch.
1: 10-4, report her through to 1187.
2: Definitely.

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4: 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And the last charge I see is 1,000 for disturbing the peace.
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0: Region 3 to F-54. Advising for that, Vin. Nothing came back with it with all 50 states. I ran through VIN decoder, and it says that there's one digit that's off, but it's coming back to a GMC Yukon.
1: Well, I think I figured out the 28. I'll put it in the dictionary in a second.
0: Thank you.

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1: 54.
0: To put the Louisiana 28 in the call.
1: 54, sir.

0: Are we going to talk to him?
1: Stand by. I'm going to talk to the client.
2: Okay. That's right, it's 41.
3: It says that, yeah, that's right, give him a call.

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0: 20 eastbound at the 108. 2 Echo 92 November Foxtrot. 2E 92 NF Mississippi. So Silver Mitsubishi SUV.
1: 4.
2: Yeah, 54, Region 3. He wasn't released at 26, I just added him tonight.
3: I'm not at OCC.

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1: 31.
0: This is Long, Mississippi, Romeo 5. It's on the Chrysler Ridge, pulled over with it. D26, Region 3.
1: 6.
0: Open back up, audience connect.
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0: Coop up that east side, you need to take a crash on LA 17 in Richland.
1: Very affordable.
0: Tell us two vehicles, LA 17 on the north end of the lake.
1: What was that letter for, sir?
0: Two vehicles on LA 17, just north of the lake.
1: General.
0: F-42, Regent.
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0: F-4, thank you.

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0: 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Yankee 057219.
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0: 848
1: Eastern. 848. No, 220 eastbound at the 11. Louisiana, 271 echoes into the Foxtrot, 271 EGF on a white Lexus sedan.
0: 4.
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2: And 4. Stand by.
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0: 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You ready to copy? This poll number.
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0: 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Thanks, Ray.
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2: 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I'm 10-8 from the hospital. Released on assignments.
1: 4.

0: Alright, I've checked Parish Line to the 115 northbound and southbound. I'm unable to locate anyone walking on the interstate. I'll be back tonight.
1: 8. 4.

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1: F-54.
0: Alley 594, just west of Millhaven Road, with Louisiana Zulu 748039. Z-748039, it's a black Dodge Ram.
1: Four.
2: Is that 54?
1: 54.

0: Good. 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Coming from. Should be North Bossier. I'll contact them. Is there ETA? I'll put it in the narrative.
1: At a house at 446 Water Turkey Ranch Road. Engine 1 and Rescue 1 are headed that way to check it out.
2: Sounds 50. 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

0: Falls. 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Power out from nowhere. It might be 8-9 inch in diameter, dead tree.
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2: Yes, sir.
3: Tell myself. Yes, ma'am. Can you open up that suspicious circumstance from Friendship Lane and put me on it, please?
2: Divorce.

0: one of these.
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0: Can I have your route to 500 North Street, J.W. Thomas apartment? They advise they see smoke and they're smelling smoke. Not sure exactly where it's coming from, but it's over in J.W. Thomas apartment, 500 North Street. Preferred citizen caller advised they smell smoke and see smoke in the area, but they can't pinpoint where it's coming from. I dispatch NLV as well.
1: 10-4.
0: Nobody called from an apartment number.
2: From the south, where do you come from?
1: 10-4.
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1: 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We got, smokes. 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We're not sure where it's coming from at this time, but there is a lot of smoke.

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0: Headquarters. Headquarters, can you try to call back the caller and get any more information?
1: 10-4, and the only thing he told me was that it was in that area. He couldn't pinpoint exactly where it was coming from that he was seeing and smelling smoke. That's all he was able to tell me, but I will try to call him back.
0: Copy, thank you.
2: Thank you.

0: How'd you want to run?
1: C2, it looks like it's coming from over on Lafayette.
0: Copy, I'm hearing that direction.
1: We're coming back from behind the S building now.
0: I think I may have found it off angle of it.
1: Amulet.
0: Copy, it's not. I looked like it was coming back from behind the apartments back here, but I don't see anything.

0: 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Whatever unit that is, go to Lafayette.
1: Copy. Rescue 1 heading to Lafayette. Engine 1 heading Lafayette. Z1, Z4.
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2: Tell them.

0: We've got a little smoke, but not. 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
1: Richard, here's one of them be on scene. Like that person just. All of them just got a fire pit going. So enjoying the fire pit. Who got you?
2: Copy.

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0: 18.
1: 10-4, MPD is out with a male subject that we have a 29 on. Failure to appear in court for probation review on the charges of aggravated assault with a firearm, domestic abuse battery, simple criminal damage to property. It does not show a bail amount. They are at 230 Fairgrounds Road.
0: 10-4.
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0: 149 Vaughn Street, 149 Vaughn Street. It's coming from apartment 19. We have an open 911 line. No information from the caller, but we can hear an active verbal in the background.
1: Yeah, well, I'm right on top of Barfield 1097.
0: 1047.
2: Water Park and Ranch Road. Carbon monoxide was detected. We'll be ventilating at this time.
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0: veterinario. 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
1: 9223. 9223.

0: 7. I'm a single 107. So I'll be on Lakeway Road, about a quarter mile off of the 507 in. I'm not sure of the address. It's going to be a new mobile home that was just put in. The caller is going to be the homeowner, Brandon Alexander. He's going to be in a gray Dodge 2002 model pickup. And stated he came to take a picture of the meter box, and there was an older white male. One of his arms is in a sling, kind of walking off the roadway onto his property. He's going to loop back around to see if he sees them still.
1: Excuse
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0: Hello. 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
2: Joanne?
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2: 1047, which is copying Zulu 52, the rest was 10-1.
0: Gonna be 524309, Louisiana, repeat. Z524309, Louisiana.
2: 10-4, comes back to the 02 Dodge, pick up gray to Ashley Johnson, 2664 Highway 71, Champion.
3: 2620, is that one?

Bert. Do you have another unit responding to those Orlean, or did y'all roll it over to advance? Copy that.

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2: 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Are you to the left or to the right?
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0: V6 negative. Be advised they keep the windows open and to keep the generator off. So then if they need us again to call us, Engine 1 and Rescue 1, we'll be back in service.
1: 10-4.
2: 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You've checked for a valid 26 and for 29. 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
1: 10-4. Code 4.

0: shares on the 26th. A expired Class E for Dylan's and a suspended Class E for Courtney, and insurance is going to be confirmed on that 28th.
1: 10-4, can you clear both the 29s to have any?
0: Subject.

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1: Not on that road?
0: Long road is going to be the road to the racetrack.

0: Headquarters to 145. Pass 2-1 Watson. They advise the subject that's been using a chainsaw for the past hour, advising it's a noise nuisance. He wants you to attempt to locate.
1: Nacogdoches 18.
2: 18.
1: 143 southbound I-49. Female in a silver 2003 Ford F-150 out of gas needing assistance.
2: 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I'm trying to catch up on paperwork.
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0: Situation is going to be 10:38 for the time being. Louisiana 26 already.
1: 10-4, go ahead.
0: 1-3. 7-4-0-2. 1-3-6-4-7-4-0-2. Florida 26 when I'm ready. Kilo 240-530-77-6-0-0-0.
1: 10-4.
0: Basically, stated he was going to commit bodily harm to the Louisiana 26. So it'd be Jacob getting mad at Joseph, and we're trying to calm the situation down now.
1: 10-4.
0: Also be advised, while I'm in the house on portable, I can't get to you.
1: 10-4. 46 is headed that way.
2: 46, Vernon. Myself, it's already to be 10-8.
1: 10-4.
0: 10-4, copy direct.

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1: Be at 808 Dorothy Street, 808 Dorothy Street. It's going to be a 76-year-old female subject that has low blood sugar and having trouble breathing. NPH has been notified.
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0: Canadian has a 1781 Lone Star Church Road. Speak with us, Jessica Gunter. It's going to be in reference to them believing there is a prowler on their property, and they are wanting to speak with a deputy.
1: Brother has left the area.
2: That's the one I went to, and they're going to be 103. I'm over there.
0: This one.
1: Deer head.
2: Give one.

0: Tyler, when I was speaking with him, they advised that whoever it was ran off.
1: Alright, I got two vehicles here, southbound at the 143, first 28, Louisiana, 902 Alpha November Oscar, 902 Alpha November Oscar, and neither one of these are a Ford F-150.
2: Ford.

0: 24.
1: Okay, that's not going to be the subject to call. I made contact with them. They're waiting on roadside. Her gas line on her vehicle broke, but she's got somebody else there in another vehicle. They're just waiting on a wrecker to show up on scene. So I'm going to go try to locate this other one and advise them if they need any assistance, call us, and I'll come back and try to check on them here in a little bit.
2: Traffic stop 6 at Murphy's with Texas, Papa Victor Bravo 5488. Papa Victor Bravo 5488.
1: And that's how I thought it was him. So I'm going to head back up and go to the north a little bit.
0: 10-4.
3: That's
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3: 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To Sarah Corbin out of Dixon, Texas.
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0: Texas, Tango Golf Zulu 7428. Tango Golf Zulu 7428, Texas. I'll be out with the vehicle.
1: 10-4. On 3175, Exxon on 3175. Make contact with Akira Lee. She's requesting to speak with the officer in reference to Donna Bell putting her out of a residence. It's going to be the trailer park on 6 East 2348 Highway. 6 East Lot 1 is where she's wanting to an officer to follow her to. She wants someone to send out while she gets her property, but she's going to meet you at Exxon.

0: Egon.
1: He should be in the parking lot of Exxon. He was walking on foot, leaving from that location.
2: Seven two nine eight zero nine zero. 729-8090. 729-8090 for 798.
0: 2-4.

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0: 24.
1: I'm going to be giving the female subject a ride to Chevron and get fuel. Beginning mileage 32466. Break 18. She was able to come up with like $5. I told her that's enough to get inside the interstate for the time being.
0: Come back on 2012 Infinity Silver to Michael Cruz of Houston. Expire September 19th. Expire.
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0: It's going to be Lima, Lima, Foxtrot, 9197, Texas. It's going to be on a, it looks like a Ford truck. It's just kind of abandoned at the back of an oil field site.

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1: Standing by with the vehicle, I'll be 10-15 route through for chemical testing.
0: 10-4.

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0: we're going to be en route to Dane Jones. OPC has been approved. We're leaving now from 267 en route to Bird.
1: 46, that's our beginning mileage, going to be 73148. 73148.
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0: close. 802 Vernon, I'm going to follow.

0: 140.
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0: 1913 Brown Street. Received a call. 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
2: I'll be your thing.
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0: Ready for 55. 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
1: They got a laceration to the arm. He's everything that he's hopeful.
0: Good work.

0: Aaron Road. Received a call from Mr. Joseph saying that his stepdaughter, Julie Harrell, just told him that her biological father sexually assaulted her. 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He would like a deputy to come out and speak with them.
1: 10-4 en route.

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0: If one's going to be Louisiana Charlie 767-242, C-767-242, split the work truck pulling the trailer.
1: Station is Zone 6, lobby motion. They made contact with the key holder and they're requesting dispatch.

0: Yes, sir. You and 1187, head over to that call on Gearing Road. I'll take that. 752-1022.
1: 10-4.

0: Martin Luther King, 450 Martin Luther King. She said that whenever she came home, her door is open. She's not sure if there's anyone inside.
1: Simple.

0: EPA Region 3.
1: 58.
0: Yeah, 28. We just passed Walmart. Yeah, well, signal 18. 28 from Louisiana. 890 Juliet Kilo Oscar. 890 Juliet Kilo Oscar, Louisiana. Yeah, white Dodge Charger.

0: 28, we're ready to copy.
1: Mm-hmm.
0: Louisiana 564 Alpha Yankee Alpha. 564 Alpha Yankee Alpha. All set of another 28. It's going to be Zulu 410925. Zulu 410925, Louisiana.
1: 10-4, what's your 20?

0: question, or the second one comes back to the address to Mr. Robert Crow.
1: Kimball.
2: The first one is going to be to Belinda Crow and Robert Crow, 3997 Highway 1.
1: Kimball, thank you.

He says that everything was told for, nothing missing out of the house. Thanks, son. Just left the key in the house and shut the door all the way.

0: 26. You're clear of the bank. We have a call holding on Schoolhouse Road at the apartments. Suspicious persons, male and female, walking around, knocking on doors, putting flashlights in windows, and it was reported that they might have kicked one person's door.
1: Go for it.

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1: Telefon.
2: I learned on this call that Mr. Benjamin Jean is trespassed from this property.

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I'm unable to get in. I'll be 10-8 headed to the other call. 10-4.

The subject's at 144 Schoolhouse Road, apartment 2323. 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It's going to be a male female. 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
1: 00655-9936. 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
1: 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Simple. 24. 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

0: Whatever, CP5. Received a call from the ER. 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
1: In 4.

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0: At the dental office in Crayola parking lot, assisting somebody with signaling.
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1: 04.

0: 24. 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It's unlocked with a light on inside and nobody's supposed to be here.
1: 10-4.

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2: All right, stand by on 1033. We got another

0: Possibly. 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I'm right here just west of Primos. One out with 710 Juliet November Charlie. 710 Juliet November Charlie.
1: 10-4.
2: I can't stay out with her.
1: 10-4.

0: 18.
1: 171 Miller Drive, 171 Miller Drive. Caller is an Emma Holden. She says she needs response due to a Christopher Jackson being at her door.
0: Thirty-five, 90, smoke over 50 again, right?
1: 10-4,

0: the residents of that apartment with, like, freaking patrol set up for the next week in the area. We'll both be 10-8 UTL.
1: June 26th, give me a phone call.

0: 26 negative.
1: Yeah, go ahead.
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0: Have him on general speed. We're running 74. You want to shut him down?
1: Come on, 17. Detroit, race me.
2: 23.
1: Traffic stop, Highway 6. Right here at Melody Lane with Zulu 146438.
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0: Yeah, I believe it's behind us right there.
1: SP 17 is out for 23.
2: 24, that 28 comes back on a white 2016 Ford that expires in 2030 to Angel Nicholas and Carl Joseph out of Donaldsville. Insurance is confirmed.

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1: 23.
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1: Who's this vehicle come back to?
0: Good. The medical is going to be at 2348 Highway 6 East, 2348 Highway 6 East, Lot 11, 69-year-old male subject having trouble breathing.And advised that his legs are stinging and he can't move them. NPH is being notified.

0: SOSB 23. So 26 is coming back as an ID that expires in 2033 to Quanjalea Jordan out of Lufkin, Texas. So, CIC.
1: 10-4.
2: Medical 2348 Highway 6 East, lot number 11, 2348 Highway 6 East, lot 11, NFD and NPH run out.
3: Yep.

0: Please off the route to 1622 Britton Street. That's 1622 Britton Street. Complainant is Michael Fortson. He reports that Sabrina McCoy is at the residence cutting up.
1: Can you run both of the names to dispatch?

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0: It's in Hawthorne Road, 28th from Bell, Louisiana. Zulu 199-860. Zulu 199-860, Louisiana. Bill White, Chevy Silverado.
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1: Route 26, Southwest India, says ID only to Trinia Kelson out of Maroon. Expired 2031, clear is the IC. Her contract is expired.
0: Thank you.

0: class I of Louisiana, 523-2010. 523-2010, that's going to be the caller.
1: Device 523-2010.
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0: cell phone. No, see, it's 1097. What is the lot number?
1: 11.
0: Sorry, I walked on it tonight.
1: It's going to be lot 11. 11.
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1: 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The state police is going to be taking it over.
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1: Four.
0: Ten four. 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
2: Ten eight. I'll never make contact. If you would, can you call Miss Tammy back and let her know that there is nothing at that address at all?

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En route to 184 Sorgi Road, 184 Sorgi. 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He's requesting to speak with an officer in reference to being involved in a verbal dispute with his son over smoking inside the residence. Go on.

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About that Mr. Remo is completely intoxicated right now, so just let us know if he calls back.

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1: Echo to San. 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Randy Collier.
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0: The 398 Hotel Sierra Golf, 398 HSG. He's going to be waiting on someone to bring tools to change a tire. Mm-hmm. He's off the roadway. Stated if he felt unsafe, he would call us back to come stay with him.
1: 10-4, 449.

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0: Be advised for 10-8. We advise the call your subject, proper steps to take in reference to the subject. 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

0: them.
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1: Sir, what?

Region 3 to any unit in the area of I-49 at the Meeker Turkey Creek exit. I have a report of a signal 20 vehicle versus deer.

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0: 23, the Paris flying going out with Zulu 385767. 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I don't need to read that.
1: 10-4.

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0: 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Can you take that start mileage? 34789. 34789.
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1: Super.
0: Eight three SO. I'll be 10-8.

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A resident there advised that he thinks someone is outside of his residence.

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2: Spears Lane going out with Texas, Papa Yankee Papa 1314. Papa Yankee Papa 1314. I don't need to read that.

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0: All doors and windows are secure. Everything's gonna be 38. I'll be 298 tonight. Close it up.
1: I've had a report of a tree of all the way across the road, all 32. Out past gestures. I'm going to get the highway department out there. Can you go, please?
2: Report out.

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1: 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Can you call Calcasieu Parish? He's advising he lives in Lake Charles. See if he's getting 29.
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1: Civil. Is active. 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
1: At the 56 northbound vehicle in the cable bay on 49.
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3: 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Manny.

0: is visual aid, emergency responders. I reported a one vehicle accident at the intersection of 171 and Trent Street. A one vehicle accident at the intersection of 171 and Trent Street. Please respond.
1: Surveillance, I'll be in route.

0: Speed 43, so I'm tight.
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1: Solo 14 Jetson 4.
2: No, 4 Jetson
1: 1. I'm sure I'm okay.
2: I just come in and hang on. Pass it in, thank you. Let's go.

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1: Denver, we're trying to get somebody to get the vehicle.
0: 10-4.

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1: That's 61.
0: I-20 eastbound at the 100. Going to be out with 774 Golf Tango India. 774 GTI. It's going to be on a red Honda Civic.

0: Avalon Orchard RV Park, 140 Highway 120. The manager called advising a whole row of RVs got broken into last night. She's requesting a deputy to come out and make a report for each RV complainant. She lies it's going to be row Wichita. The whole row is going to be several people requesting to make a report about theft of items.
1: Therefore.

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1: Yeah,
0: 14-5.
2: Okay.
0: Yes, sir, you need me anywhere?
2: 10-50.

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1: Go ahead.
0: Yeah. Yes, ma'am. How do you advise me to route?
1: 10-4.

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1: Simple.

0: Hey, four for me. I'm gonna be out with a saltwater truck on old Kemp Road. 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
1: Yeah,

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1: Hey, Or.
0: Chuck is going to be at Texas, Romeo 793415. Romeo 793415.
1: Yeah, Or.
0: Louisiana 827-7503. 827-7503.
1: Four.

0: 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The tracker's going to be 234 Bravo 588. 234 Bravo 588, Texas.
1: 1040, 28 and 26 is clear.
2: Several.
3: Next up on rotation for the Silver Sedan, Louisiana Tag, 413 Golf Oscar, Oscar 413 GOO. It's going to be a rapid rotation. Drivers, the Louisiana Class D, 1201-2385. 1201-2385.

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1: US 80. 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That would 805 Juliet, Charlie Juliet.

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0: It's going to be Lynn's.
1: 10-4, also, will you notify USDD that several of the metal posts have been flattened?

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1: 44.
0: About 10-8, we left the vehicle sitting between Curtis Grocery and Vines Road. They're just past Mr. Mitchell's mailbox. She's got some family friends coming to get the vehicle and out of the D6.
1: 44.

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1: 10-4, when I go 1097 out, pretty slow as locations, and I have you open up calls to the respective victims.
0: 10-4.

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33 River 5 006, Sugar River 5 River 5 006, report of a possible 52F tree on power line, possible on fire, currently on Highway 480, according to the cops, it's just north of Locking Dam Road, possible tree on fire with power lines, 480, just north of Locking Dam Road.

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2: Jennifer.
1: 9.
2: 10-6 out 49 northbound, office 171. 1028 is Texas, whiskey, November, 2848. Whiskey, November, 2848, Texas, it's a silver Jeep.

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1: 84.
0: We'll be 10-8 from here. Driver still got his company coming and stuff coming to get him out. He's code 4. The road's passable. I've got issues over here on Harrison Road. I'm going to be running right over there.
1: Good work.

0: 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US 65 at McDonald Street, Galveston, Mississippi. 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WAX 004 on a black Ford Escape. It's going to be US 65 at Oak Street. You can go ahead and open it up.
1: Hello.
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2: 17.
0: I-20 to 141, westbound, is back open. The record company's pulled into the median to get the rest of the tools that were thrown from the vehicle. They're off the roadway in the grass.
2: 10-4.

0: Five, man. We'll make it out to Big J's.
1: If it's true. This one I got.
0: That was you crash the unit?
1: Careful, I was trying to kill you.
0: SP5, Sabine, I'm gonna be out here, BJ's.
2: C4, sir.
0: A hoe was out to see you out here.
3: Four. We have a green tractor with a loaded log truck.
4: Yeah, check. Chief 2.
3: T2 is doing well.
4: Engine 1.

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1: is holding.
0: Four, we're shorthanded as of right now. Can you help us on the green column 476 with water over the road?
1: 10-4, we're heading that way.
0: 10-4, thank you. Copy SP5, you can stay loose.
2: 10-4, I just hit 476 from LA6. I'll go through there and check on LA6.
0: 10-4. That's not the 84.
2: Go ahead.
0: I just got a call from a subject with the company with the wheelers, and he had got something was put on the road for the police jury, and all the 18 wheelers slipping and sliding on that road.
2: Yeah, I'm here at Harrison and Birch Drive. I've gonna be behind some 18 wheelers that are backed up, so I'm sure they've got one down there stuck. Our office is aware of what's going on. They're gonna tend to it.

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1: Pencil, I'm still out on this hit and run. 32 is going to be heading that way.
0: 10-4.
2: Get some limbs off the road.
0: Yeah, boy.

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1: Is he about...
0: Water seemed to be receding back into the ditch this time. Be 10-8.
1: 10-4.

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1: I'm up at 10-8 from this area. 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
0: 10-4, I'm just heading that way.

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0: We traveled from courthouse to Paris Line, and we're at 480 in Carlisle this time. 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

0: 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She wants to make a complaint in reference to possibly her neighbor throwing food on her car. In reference to food being thrown on a car, she believes it's the neighbors. She wants to speak to an officer in reference to it.
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0: 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So it's going to be on LA 181.
1: 10-4, I'll be en route.
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0: party once.
1: White Street at Askew Street. Yeah, with Mississippi Whiskey Bravo Bravo 051. Mississippi WBB 051. A white Dodge Avenger.
0: It's blocking both lanes of travel. Has DOT been notified?
1: Stand by.
2: And I go, yeah.
3: 28 comes back on a red 2010 Chevrolet, expires M5 of 28, the Tampa Hale out of Manning.

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1: 37.
0: Are you right off the interstate?
1: If they're coming from Alexandria, tell them to take a right off the interstate on the 181, and I'm going to be right around that curve. Ten four.

0: I'm gonna be 1097 in the area on 504. I drove from the Texas Street side heading towards the interstate, and I haven't seen anything yet.
1: Yeah, for
2: it's recovery. End of mileage 31142.
1: Yeah, 10-4.

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1: I've cleared from 6 West all the way back to 3110. There's no tree in the roadway. Everything's going to be code 4.
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2: Twenty Westbound 100. 451 Foxtrot Mike 451 FMM. White Toyota Highlander.

0: F-32 Reasonberg.
1: F-32.
0: 10-6, Southwind Eastbound, 85. Maryland Tag, 6 Golf Whiskey, 5484. 6 GW, 5484, Maryland. You're on a white Nissan Sentra.

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0: Have we received any more calls on the reference to that traffic incident on marker 155?
1: And 50, that was saying on the call.
0: 10-4, ma'am. I'm almost back to Allen, and I haven't located anything. I'm going to continue on and let you know.
1: 10-4.

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0: 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I'm standing by with this vehicle for 81 until APD gets here.
1: For, have they already been notified, or are they just en route?
0: Unsure. 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
0: 10-4, 297.

0: Gracias.
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0: I'm being here, 3175 and Highway 1 North. 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
1: Stand for. Air 5.
2: 1505, just want to give you a heads up. 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
0: 10-4.
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1: Okay.
0: 10-4. So one vehicle, Sigma 20. Unknown injuries.
2: I hope.
0: Going to be in the southbound lane.
1: Devil.

0: 11.
1: This one is first answer being, it's going to be 140 Highway 20, Highway 120. It's going to be Pecan Row, number 16. If you can change that address to that.
2: Avenue, Reference Signal 22. Make contact with Manager Michelle. She advised of a black male that's wearing a green hoodie and some jean shorts with two backpacks. Those caused a disturbance. He's in the parking lot now.

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0: 39SO, if you could log McConathy, Connerly, and Colony Loop, please.
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4: 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I don't want to...
5: 3, E33. One's at the 103, and the other's at the 101. The 103 is reporting the 1.
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0: 10-4, go ahead.
1: Philly 1, Foxtrot, Tango, Foxtrot, Whiskey, 1 Echo, 8-6, Papa Kilo, Foxtrot, 22711. Need to repeat.
0: And
1: 10-4. 10-4, if you could attach that to that call that's open at 9230. One that I'm on now.
0: 10-4.
1: Come down to Mississippi on here.

0: be transporting one male juvenile from Weyerhaeuser to the Zwolle Department. Starting miles are 65498, 65498.
1: Inform.

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1: Is he Dan?
0: 397 as well, Police Department, Indian Miles, is 65498, 65498.

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1: Ладно.
2: So that 140 hour 120 Pecan Row number 16.

0: 33:30.
1: Southbound to 1T.
0: Looks like Fire 97, Liz. It's possibly going to be northbound.
1: Stand both.

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1: 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That's where they were doing some work on the condos. They got to move some stuff and need some assistance in the roadway with traffic for a few minutes.

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1: US-165 dispatches, Tioga exit.
0: 10-4, can you check that signal 20, I-49 northbound? They've us. They're not exactly sure the model. Deal between the 60s.
2: Next up for Texas Romeo, correction, Texas Tango Romeo Whiskey 6816 TRW 6816, a red pickup.

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1: it all. I'm about to make the flip and head y'all's way.

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2: Drowsy residence. Their vehicle that they found.
3: Copy.
1: Yeah.
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0: to 131 and 136. Can I route to the area of 648 Jackson Drive, 648 Jackson, see reference to a house fire. Caller advisor, unsure if the residents are still inside or not. I do have NFC en route.
1: Yes. The driver's side is submerged water.
2: Or Yuba's next rotation.
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0: can, give me an updated address. Receiving the call, it should be an apartment, but unsure of the address still.
1: The headquarters, I'm 1097. The apartment number is 630.
0: The updated address is going to be 630 Jackson Drive, 630 Jackson. It's going to be an apartment building. There are flames visible from the roof. I do have an officer on scene.
2: Fran Billy Adams.
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0: on all units. The new court date will be October the 6th, 10-6-26.
1: 855, copy. 658, copy. 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
1: Go ahead.
0: Look at Jane Bowen, first name spelling Juliet Alpha Delta Echo November. Bowen is going to be Bravo Oscar Whiskey Echo November. Going to be white female. VOB is 10505.
1: 10-5.

0: I don't see any warnings in there.
1: Copy that, Engine Super. 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
0: Hold it up, sir.
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0: Got 228 when you're ready to cap. Both are going to be through Missouri. First one's going to be Lima Delta 6, Sierra 5, Cletus Hotel. The second one's going to be 46 Juliet, 1 Alpha Yankee. The second one is 46 Juliet, 1 Alpha Yankee.
1: Okay.
0: Camera, talk to the camera.
1: Okay.

0: Confirm. Last call in 47. 47. Are you going on that call, Mike Perkins?
1: I'm here with 8.
0: Okay, 10-4. I didn't know they were there. Can you give me a 21 when you get a minute?
1: 10-4.

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1: Ten four,
2: code four,
1: attention, say one time. 10-4, operate negative, shoot, ready for 26.
2: 10-4, go ahead.
1: It's gonna be through Missouri, Delta 144-258-002, Delta 144-258-002.

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0: 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I'm going tonight.
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0: 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Region 3, I'm tonight.

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0: EAT, Region 3. How do you read the unit?
3: 4-10-2. Ten two, sir.
0: You read this unit?
3: 10-2.
0: EA 5 Region 3, how do you read this unit?
3: 10-2, sir.

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1: Go ahead.
0: Can I be route to 322 Sam Sibley Drive, 322 Sam Sibley Drive on NSU campus? It's going to be the rack. In reference to a medical, caller advised they have a subject that's fallen. MPH notified.
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2: 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Leaving Leah Biles with one female inmate headed back to the facility.
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1: 11.
0: So, 228s I called back to you, neither one of them came back.
1: The first one came back, Lima Delta 6, Sierra 5 Hotel came back. The 46 Juliet 1 Alpha Yankee did not come back.
0: Repeat that, 28 on that second one.
1: 46 Juliet 1 Alpha Yankee.
0: Patient.

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1: 1071.
0: Hey, when you clear from that, southbound I-49 near the Cheneyville exit, some metal debris in the roadway.
1: 10-4.

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0: Okay, route to 591, highway 504. 591, highway 504. Reference to 21 Juliet. Caller advised that her son is a 103M. He has left home walking down Highway 504, headed towards Buddy's Grocery. Gonna be a black male with curly hair, red shirt, and pajamas. Can you check the call for further?
1: 10-4.
0: Go ahead.
2: If you could add Mr. Adams, CH, for the call for me, please.
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2: There's a signally seen on the attempted cut off of a white SUV and a white male standing next to it. 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
0: 10-4.
2: Close to the shoulder as he can be, but opening that driver door is going to be dangerous for him. Try to get a unit out there with some light on.
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I'm going to be getting out with that signal 18. It's going to be close to Waddell Road. It's going to be Louisiana 137, Juliet Yankee Charlie, 137 JYC.

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0: I am.
1: It's going to be 3 Charlie, 6 Uniform Romeo, 5 Delta Lima, 5 Romeo Juliet, correction 5 Romeo Golf, 252-867-3C-6UR, 5DL-5RG, 252-867. Need to repeat.
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1: Hey,

0: That's 22 to the desk. And visibility is at a minimum, but I've checked east and westbound around the 91, back to the 93, and back to the city limits. I haven't found anything.
1: 10-4, I just got two calls on it. If you can continue west, make sure. They might have just drove away.
0: 10-4.
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0: 对。
1: Okay, report of a flooded road, Highway 474 near Yellow Pine. It's the usual spot that floods. Someone call the highway department to see if they can put some signs out for it. Can you go and make sure nobody goes through it, please?
0: Four, I'm in route.

0: that same mileage, I'll be in right there in RMC with his juvenile.
1: Go ahead. Repeat your traffic.
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4: Your caller is going to be Louisiana 7133218. 7133218. She'll be en route to NRMT as well for this self-admit.
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0: 11 actually.
1: 11.
0: Got about 28 when you're ready, sir. 11. Great. Juliet Charlie 2734, Texas 28 XJC 2734. Okay. Just going to be clearing service.
2: Copy.
0: Four five eight six five nine five zero. Texas Classic.
1: 10-4.

0: 11 XL Philip. There's just something different. It's going to be 140. However, 120 is going to be Wichita number 5. 5.
1: 10-4.

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1: Okay.

0: characters of her. You can notify Pineville. Vehicle with their hazards on. Southbound lane, 167 in front of the stick. LC, I'm unable to get around to it. I'm northbound.
1: In front of LC.

0: going to be North 18th at this year with Louisiana 375, Juliet, Charlie Equifax 375, JCQ.
1: And four, he put me out with it. I'll be standing by for the city.
2: Mm, 1028, 1048.
3: So.
4: Then go ahead.
0: Okay, the last one. I got one by the name of LV for you.
4: Okay.
0: I'm going to be Justin Walsh, common spelling. That LV is going to be 423-02, white male.
4: Go for it.

0: Four, go ahead.
1: It's going to be out of Mississippi. It's going to be Whiskey Alpha Lima Sierra Hotel 1. Whiskey Alpha Lima Sierra Hotel 1, 28 out of Mississippi.
0: Support.

0: 42s and 3. You can 10-22 Pineville if you'd like. It's a 18. I'm about to get her off the roadway.
1: Good work.

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0: 24, sir.
1: 24.
0: Not 1097 there. Traffic going through it, no problem. I think it's going there.
1: 24.
0: Police department is bringing some signs out here. Civil, I'm going to go to 10-8 and some little small cars. They're not having any issues. They're just having to slow down in this curve is all.
1: 10-4.

0: you get a chance, go by HTCU and get your laptop tag flows out of the telephone.
1: What are you doing for?
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0: 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The shift starts trickling in at 12.
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2: 2, 4.

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1: 10:50.

They called about a 6 and 18 right here by Patrick Miller's men. They just gonna 4 them across into their parking lot.

0: 그렇게 걸을 수 있는지. Have a medical, have a female. She's requesting a lift assist, but she didn't, she says she might need EMS, but she's, a lift assist, she says she can't get up. She didn't specify if she fell or not. Alarm company called it in. Do have a lock box code if you need it. It'll be 1506 Salter Street. 1506 Salter Street.
1: 1506 Salter Street.
2: Yeah. Can I?
1: Appreciate the help, man.
2: In town, sir.

0: 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Okay. 10-4, can I have you out to 1506 Salter Street, 1506 Salter for a medical?
1: 10-4.

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0: 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What's the address again?
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1: 10-4, did you get the code for the lockbox?

0: Yeah, you may notify DOT, this 174 east of Converse, around Sherwood Lane. Water across the road on both sides. Getting pretty deep. It's going to cause an accident.
1: If we don't have one in route, we are going to need one over here.
2: They're in route, NFV.
1: Copy. Thank you.

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1: 84.
0: Yeah, I'm going to be out on 171 here at Evans Loop and Converse with a stalled vehicle. They got it just barely off the road in the parking lot. See if we can get it going.

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1: Can I have you route to 7 Brew? It'll be 200 Kaiser Avenue, reference to a signal 20. I'm still online with the caller trying to gather more information, but she says that she believes that a black Tahoe with a trailer

It'll be a black Tahoe with a trailer and a mail carrier. It'll be a black Tahoe with a trailer and a mail carrier for vehicle description.

0: 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If I was doing a copy of 28.
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0: 32. 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Could you speak with a Fred Johnson? He wants to speak with an officer in reference to problems he's having with his juvenile.
1: 10-4.

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0: 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I'm going to get you towards LA 4.
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109. One oh nine, let me get you over to Rapides. I have a priority 5 discharge coming out of Rapides room 5315 going to Ochsner, St. Mary, and Morgan City. If you need food or fuel beforehand, you could do so.

He said he's at the very front by the office. It's a building in the front by the office. He said it's a red charger outside.

Okay, Corazón 31. Could I have you route to 175 Fairgrounds Road, 175 Fairgrounds Road? It'll be the Ram Church. Could you speak with Ivan Brewster about a situation? He's receiving third-party information about the mother of his child making threats to get someone to do bodily harm to him, and he's also stating that she still has items of his. See, this is a different subject.

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0: 10-6 at the DC, at the city shop, at the shopping mall.
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1: Ma'am, if you could open me up a call at the Pecan Orchard RV, 140, Highway 120. It's going to be Pecan Row, lot number 6. In reference to it there.
0: 10-4.

0: Central, everything is clear over here at 6-0 Jackson. We're going to get back in quick.
1: Copy.
2: You also turned off the hydrogen over here on Jackson.
1: Head for it.
2: 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Back up and running, 10-8, 10-8.

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0: Could I have you en route to the Washington Drive? Washington Drive to be 250 Concert Avenue, 250 Concert Avenue. Could you speak with a Maxie Beard and make contact with the subject that's outside? She's the one to make a complaint saying that they're bothering customers asking for money.
1: That's one.

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Agree. Sheriff's Office is reporting a two vehicle signal 20, no injuries. Horseshoe Lake at Pete LaVorde Road in the Bourlonville area. No injuries.

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1: 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That'll be the Freedom Life Church. It'll be two white Ram pickup trucks, no injuries, no roadway blockage.

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0: 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South Dakota 28 4A 971 4AP 971.

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0: 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Again, C778773. Advisor ready for the 25th.
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0: in Ridley Lane. Vehicle via tree on Sherman Entry.
1: Vehicle being rep.
0: SP9, we have another call on it. That is no injuries. Road does not block.
1: Okay,
0: just for the extra on record.
1: Oh, man, thank you. Sure. You still on Harrison Road? 10-5, I'm coming through Zawala. 10-4. Can you go check that Rice Landing Road out? Or I can't, either one. I've just come off of by Harrison coming in Converse.
2: I can go check it out. I'm going to hit 191 and go and check it out.
1: Let's see how bad it is. See if we need to get some signs to put out or what the deal is.
3: Well, sir, I got a video of it if you want me to send it to you. It's completely across the road, a good little ways. If you want me to put some caution tape up or something until it came down.
1: For, is it right there? Is there a culvert close by? Does it look like culvert stopped up or what? Can you tell?
3: Oh, sure, I couldn't tell, but it's flooded over in multiple spots other than just that one. I'll give you a 21.
1: Terrible.

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0: You advised Cardinal Road? 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Headed toward the crossroads now. I'll go down there to Cardinal.
1: Nine, we got the Latins in route for your record.

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1: You can route to 9943 Highway 120 in reference to several 911 open lines. Can you check the status?
0: Except HTCU, SR13, are you available? Thank you, Mills.
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2: 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Give me 21, sir. I'm going to 97 there, so.
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0: It's 28, ma'am. 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
2: Subject called me. 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

Jimmy Harris Road used to be the Herman Cloud Road.

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Next 79 for Louisiana Temporary, 224-65977. 224-65977. Unsure if it's vehicle 1 or 2 at this time. Also, let the 79 know, turn by the light in Moorville and come down that way.

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0: 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X-ray Mike Lima, 7482, XML, 7482 in Texas on a Ram truck, a white Ram.
1: Rental,
0: no 79 needed for that one. 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
2: 10-4 en route 235 Tammy Lane.
1: 10-4.
3: 43 SO. Show me also on that.

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0: 11, go ahead.
1: Okay, that call number's gonna be 9237. 9237. You can close that other one out, the traffic.
2: Nine, I'll just disconnect.

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It'll be 003-673-697.

0: says the Wally. Just to see the iPhone crash alert, can you go check at 191-475 behind the mule?
1: Info on the left.

0: man of the law. There's been two vehicle accidents there, 191 and 475.
1: 10-4.

0: without a vehicle right here under the, well, almost under the underpad. Like it's seen 18 possibly. It's gonna be Louisiana 28-382. Yeah, the Sierra Delta. Louisiana 28-382 DSD.
1: 10-4, is this a 128 underpass?
0: 10-4, 128, 127.
1: Ten four.

0: I made contact with a Shay Powell, along with other people inside the residence. It's code 4, no one there. Calling 911. It's code 4 tonight.
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0: 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It's going to be a priority 5 coming out of Cabrini, room 650. Going back to Allen Oak Nursing Home in Oakdale.
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2: Six. 1126. 1126. Gonna be a delay. Patient's not ready yet. Missing equipment.
1: Copy that, 26.

0: 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I got a report of a dog in the middle of Highway 6 in front of the school. It was in the middle of a rock and would not move. If you have time to check that out, please.
1: 10-4, show me around.

0: 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It's going to be Highway 517, closest to Foster Road. There are passerbyers stopped with him, unsure of injuries yet.
1: Fox 5 Video, I'll be in route with him.

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0: 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He is conscious. 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Troops en route and Pepperton route.
1: 30 copies.

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1: Copy.

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0: 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Could you repeat that traffic?
1: Could you go?
0: Go ahead.
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0: Call the call pending at 782 Fish Hatchery Road, 782 Fish Hatchery Road, reference cell 103M. Call advised that her 31-year-old daughter is having an episode.
2: 10-4, I thought they was going to say, I'm at Mossfield Terrace and Taylor Road waiting on Swepco, which is 3 across the road.
0: 10-4.
3: You know the roadway info you were supposed to
0: get? Go ahead.
1: I'll be around the fish hatchery.
0: 10-4.
4: It's all right. I'm on 3278. I'm headed that way also.
3: 10-4.

0: is DOA. I'll be back 298 tonight.
1: 10-4.
0: I'm fixing to come up with the traffic strip on our chief.
2: GMC Envoy, and the owner will be looking for you out the back door there.
0: 10-4, Chief.
3: 10-4.

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1: Yes, sir, you're saying traffic.
0: Simple. Go ahead.
2: Let me stop and just west of Clarence. It's like a semi truck, maybe stranded. I'm going to look into this.
0: Simple.

0: out with the sheriff's office on a traffic stop on Omaha Car Road. Omaha Car Road, just off of 107.
1: So 28 Louisiana, 450 Gulf Whiskey Hotel. 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
0: Juliet 828279, J828279. This driver is going to be stuck in the mud on the side of 71.
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0: Radar 32 to Red River Mess, Radar 5 to Watch 6, Radar 32 to Red River Mess, Radar 5 to Watch 6. I have a signal 24, it's going to be at 30, Highway 155. 155. Got a 2-year-old patient fell off the porch, hit his head on a jack stand. It's still responsive at this time. EMS, your number 0648.
1: You're en route to that.
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0: 6, 45, 23, 10, 8, roadway open. Those tree limbs have been removed. 6 and 45, 10, 8, 10, 19. Successful booking.
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1: 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Troop has been advised. MS-1 called in a single vehicle accident. It's going to be a silver Infiniti. 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
1: What?
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0: I'm going to have a female in my custody. Being routed to the ER with her. Beginning module would be 37349.
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0: En route to Affordable Home Furnishings, 1300 North Morrison. They have 230 to return. Speak to Kevin McKnight.

0: there's a subject that's walking in the Dollar Tree that has stole from Albertsons. Need my ID, please.
1: That's 22 region thing.
2: Excellent.
1: I mean, I was a one vehicle signal 20. I-20 westbound at the 93. Vehicle off in the streets.
2: Beautiful.
3: 32-23, you need some assistance?
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4: 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Break McAdish, if y'all will, put me on that call. 43's on, and then take me back off of it so I can get the cat.
2: Careful.

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0: Whatever
1: you want. So far, go ahead. From you, 5 Charlie, 478-17963. 478-17963, out of Texas.
0: So far.

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1: Go ahead.
0: Next up for a black Dodge pickup, who's in a 28, Charlie 755-996. 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
0: 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He's checked everything. Everything.
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0: 281
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0: Pensacola 191, about 2 miles north of the Sabine, Minnesota line. 1028 is Pennsylvania, Zulu, Tango, Lima, 6836. Zulu, Tango, Lima, 6836 out of Pennsylvania, from a silver Toyota pickup.

0: Can I have someone in roster 339 South Drive, 339 South Drive? 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
0: 120s with the fire trucking, beside Napa. It's gonna be a Toyota Tacoma white in color. 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
1: About 4 minutes.
0: 10-4, Sierra's on the other lane. Texas, 197, Bravo, 600, repeating 197, Bravo, 600 to Texas trailer. It's a white tractor and an orange saltwater tanker.

10-4. 10-4.

0: got a C-19 near the Parrish Farm on Highway 6, around the 9,000 block of Highway 6. Probably about going to be a small four-door car with two young females about their hydroplane.
1: Simple, man. I'll be in Rogers, over.
0: Simple. Jacksonville 37, the caller is requesting an ETA.
1: Be about a 20-minute ETA, ma'am, coming from 117.
0: Careful.

0: Her husband's going to take her back home, medical check her out, everything's good to go. 10:38. I'll be back 10:08.
1: Could I have you back in route to Ollie's in reference to that call that you were just on? Charges per loss prevention. Ten parts.

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1: Yes, ma'am. The tree is across Highway 1216, approximately 1 mile after you turn off on to 1216 from Highway 175.
0: 10-4.

0: is our favorite. We have a medical emergency at 9531 Highway 1, 9531 Highway 1, reference to a subject who has uncontrollable bleeding from the finger. Medical emergency at 9531 Highway 1, 9531 Highway 1 in reference to a female subject with uncontrollable bleeding from the finger.
1: 10-4, I'll be around.
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1: 10-4.

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2: Louisiana 26, Class Echo, 006-249-938. That'll be the owner of the vehicle. Stand by for the driver, bro.

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0: This medical's gonna be in Natchez or further down, 23 days?
2: That'd be 21. About 8 miles down.
0: Look at them other GPS and say it was right here in Natchez, past JJ's.
3: Thirty-one. The roadway is clear, so he has moved.
1: 10-4.
4: Seven.
1: 10-4.

0: 37, go ahead.
1: Can you see if you can locate a valid 26 out of Louisiana for an Abby Simmons? Be common spelling, white female, 1-8 out of 08.

0: Tigers for 37. Bella 26 on Abbey Simmons, going to be a Class E, expires 10 of 29, status is valid.
1: 10-4, man. Can you put that in the notes for me? That'll be our driver.

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0: Typical LCC.

0: y'all still standing by with that tree?
1: That 2-4.
0: Before you get that phone on.

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1: Be advised, the correct 26 has been added into the call.
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0: 10-4.
1: That's 5-7, go ahead.
0: You go ahead and show me how it went. 33.
1: 4.
4: You 22 same?
0: Seven.
5: You same.

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1: Go ahead.
0: Also be advised, trauma is also...
1: SR7, can you 10-9?
0: You declined. Just advise you that trauma 5 is also 10-9 and 7.
1: 10-4.

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1: Yeah, 4.
2: Affirmative.
1: 4. Yeah, 4.

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1: Evanation 7.
0: We got any jumped off back on the road on 10-8.
1: 10-4.

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1: That's all right.

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1: 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Had a patient walk in with a dog bite from her neighbor.
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Next invite. Here, mile marker 121 northbound. It's going to be a signal 18, just off the median. It's going to be a black pickup truck. True passing advice.

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2: Like I said, I just came off that call. I hit that. Well, you did advise 121. And for SRE, I'm closing to you. I'm heading that way.
1: Careful, appreciate it.
0: Nice 11, give this 21.

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0: 10-1,
1: turn over. Vehicle's 298, mileage is 20524, meter reading is 042226.0, 12 gallons.
0: 10-1.
1: 45 tempo.
0: 10-1. He got an NI flag, but the insurance has confirmed no response.

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0: Roadway's back up, ma'am. 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
1: 10-4.
2: Zero.
3: Subject, is a suspended affidavit with an NI flag. Standby 29 status.
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3: Report of a low-hanging power line. I mean, near the address of 321 Carroll Creek Road, 321 Carroll Creek Road.
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0: 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I'll close call up.
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0: 10-4.
1: SRC 12. Okay, you go to the near the address of 1960 Maxie Hibbler Road. I'm not sure Taylor Puckett is picking up some cattle that got loose, and he wants the deputy to stand by.
0: Okay, well.

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0: go in.
1: Yes, ma'am. Show me out at Belinda's for closing.
0: Ten four.
2: Be back 10-8. Stand by for 21.
0: Ten four.

0: Good evening, Pat. You can go ahead and show day crew deactivated. Show night crew up and active. It's going to be Devin Alexander, EMT, Cole Thomas, paramedic. Downtown 0600 in the morning. Y'all have a wonderful evening.
1: Copy that. 29, give you guys activate all the good nights.

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1: He put in a 21F for the Pecan Orchard RV Park, 140 Highway 120 for the nighttime hours due to recent break-ins.
2: 32SO. I'm going to be 10-8 with this subject. I'm going to be headed to Rapides.
0: I'm 10-4.

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1: You made it down there to the 121?
0: 10-4, yeah, I didn't, I guess they already closed it out. Yeah, I'm about to close it out, but I was unable to locate.
1: 10-4.

0: 27.
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1: Thank you.
0: Hell Creek's gonna be shut down this time, this location. I'm gonna get you a pole number here in just a second.
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0: 10-4, 10-22, pole number. 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

0: 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Ten-4, Grant's reporting one vehicle, 720, on Airbase Road near Edmonds Road. 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
3: 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I got 26 for the accused over there.
1: Good.
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1: 10-4.

He's been dropped off in Rapids Parish. Ending mileage, last three is 152. 152.

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0: Five, Legion Route 35, going to be coming out of Cabrini, ER2. Five, disregard us, is coming out of Cabrini, ER hallway, going to Compass Behavioral in Crowley. You need food or fuel before handing, do so.
2: Mount Bird Hospital, the speaker's Miss Destiny Rington. She'd like to make a report about a domestic that happened at Jean Chapel Trailer Park.

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0: Okay, 49ers.
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Headquarters 125 and 123, can I be route to 414 McDodson Way, 414 McDodson Way, Apartment A, Alpha 3, reference to a disturbance in progress, code 2.

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0: This is Z3. Come back on 2002 black GMC that expires in 2029 to Kendrick Bolton at Wally. Insurance confirmed.
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0: Navy Share MP16. You guys got a tree down in the 3200 block of Highway 490, 3200 block 490. Caller advised it's blocking both lanes this time. He's also advised it's in a bad location. He's not sure if we're going to be able to get out there. Again, 3200 block of Highway 490.
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0: 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Yeah, Louisiana, 867 Golf Victor Delta. 867 Golf Victor Delta.
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0: So 28 comes back on a red 2013 Hyundai that expires in 2028 to Nashia Chapman and Daniel Chapman out of the Wally. Insurance is confirmed.

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1: That's good. Copy 23. I do have you guys back activated in your unit.
2: 1121, we're on scene.
1: Copy 21.
3: 1101 to 1123. Did y'all make sure to get the vent out of 37? Because that's our vent.
0: 10-4, we got our vent and the tubing and a couple other things that we had taken off the truck.
3: Beautiful. Thank y'all so much.
0: No problem. If you can, give me a 21.
3: Okay, I'll give you just a couple minutes.

0: Probably comes to 11:23.
1: 11:23, go.
0: 23, can I get your priority 5 picking up this apron? You're bringing ER 2. Can we discharge going to Bulls Manor, 5682 Highway 107 in Pollutionville? Hey, going with Rosalind.
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1: That's happy 21 break. I like how it said it was 25. 25, you guys route to the priority point.
2: Afternoon.